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0: 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Die on This Hill, Sienna Spyro. I'm Andy Harris for Ethan Jones. 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Will it continue? 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Forecast coming up from the Kelloland Live Doppler Storm Center. 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
6: Q1019, Sioux Falls weather.
7: The heat advisory comes to an end this evening. Overnight, partly cloudy, a low of 67. Tomorrow, a cooler day, a less humid day. It'll be mostly sunny, a touch breezy with a north wind, 15 to 25. I'll have 84 degrees, which is actually below normal. At 84 again on Wednesday with partly cloudy skies, a very light easterly breeze. From the Storm Center, KelloLand TV, I'm meteorologist Jay Trobeck.

hate to give the satisfaction asking how you're doing now. 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Just what you wanted. Look at you, cool guy, you got it. I see the parties and diamonds sometimes when I close my eyes. 6 months of torture you sold to some forbidden paradise. 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

Q1019, more music, more variety, Speed Demon. That's Justin Bieber. I'm Andy Harris for Ethan Jones. Tomorrow, make sure you're listening to Chris Calhoun while you work, because you could win gift cards with Chris Calhoun at noon.

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4: Q1019, Sioux Falls weather.
5: That's it for the heat for a while. Overnight tonight, low of 67. For tomorrow, mostly sunny, breezy, cooler, 84 the high. A north wind 15 to 25 miles an hour. On Wednesday, partly cloudy, 84 again. East breeze 5 to 10 miles an hour. On Thursday, partly cloudy, high of 86. From the storm, Sarah Keller Land TV, I'm meteorologist Jay Trobeck.

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It's kind of an inside look about what they go through on tour. 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
1: 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I'm Andy Harris. Hey, coming up on August 4th, 5 to 8 p.m. in Sioux Falls and all over the country, National Night Out. Ray Crockett talked with Kyle Johnson from the Sioux Falls Police Department all about this to find out how it relates to Sioux Falls. 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
6: The heat advisory comes to an end this evening. Overnight, partly cloudy, a low of 67. Tomorrow, a cooler day, a less humid day. It'll be mostly sunny, a touch breezy with that north wind, 15 to 25. I'll have 84 degrees, which is actually below normal. At 84 again on Wednesday with partly cloudy skies, a very light easterly breeze. From the Storm Center, Kelloland TV, I'm meteorologist Jay Trobeck.

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Let's get something new now. She did it again. It's Tyla and Zara Larsson.

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0: 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Risk it all. That was Bruno Mars. I'm Andy Harris. How about some baseball? Sioux Falls Canaries tomorrow night against the Winnipeg Gold Eyes at the Birdcage on a $10 Tuesday. 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
7: The heat is going away, at least until the weekend. Today, mostly sunny, breezy, cooler, 84 degrees. A north wind, a bit breezy at 15 to 25 miles an hour. On Wednesday, partly cloudy, 84 with a very light east breeze. Thursday, partly cloudy, 86 and 87 on Friday. Might get a sprinkle. It's back to the 90s this weekend. From the Storm Center, Kelloland TV, I'm Jay Trollback.

Q1019. Have you heard the new one from Ariana Grande? Sounds like this might be one of those songs where she's conflicted. Hate That I Made You Love Me on Q1019.

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Man, I'll tell you, I think Benson Boone just keeps making good music. His new one, The Time of My Life, here it is on Q1019.

101.9, get ready. The Sioux Empire Fair is going to be at the WH Lyon Fairgrounds starting July 31st. Right now, you could enter to win two entrance passes. Text FAIR to 605-336-1019. Also, Ray Crockett's going to be giving out super passes after 3 p.m. Listen for that. 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

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I'm Andy Harris for Ethan Jones. Here's Olivia Rodrigo. This is Drop Dead on Q1019.

0: 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Taylor Swift, I Knew It, I Knew You. 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

north wind today, and it will be a little breezy, but that'll cool us down. With mostly sunny skies, our high 84 degrees, actually a couple degrees below normal for this time of year. On Wednesday, less wind, in fact, just a gentle east breeze, and still below normal, 84 for a high. On Thursday, partly cloudy, 86, 87 with a few sprinkles Friday. From the Storm Center, I'm Jay Trobeck.

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4: The heat is going away, at least until the weekend. Today, mostly sunny, breezy, cooler, 84 degrees. A north wind, a bit breezy at 15 to 25 miles an hour. On Wednesday, partly cloudy, 84 with a very light east breeze. Thursday, partly cloudy, 86 and 87 on Friday. Might get a sprinkle. It's back to the 90s this weekend. From the Storm Center, KelloLand TV, I'm Jay Trollback.

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1: Q1019, Sioux Falls weather.
2: A north wind today, and it will be a little breezy, but that'll cool us down. With mostly sunny skies, our high 84 degrees, actually a couple degrees below normal for this time of year. On Wednesday, less wind, in fact, just a gentle east breeze, and still below normal, 84 for a high. On Thursday, partly cloudy, 86, 87 with a few sprinkles Friday. From the Storm Center, I'm Jay Trobeck.

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3: A north wind today, and it will be a little breezy, but that'll cool us down. With mostly sunny skies, our high 84 degrees.

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1: Q1019, Sioux Falls weather.
2: The heat is going away, at least until the weekend. Today, mostly sunny, breezy, cooler, 84 degrees. A north wind, a bit breezy at 15 to 25 miles an hour. On Wednesday, partly cloudy, 84 with a very light east breeze. Thursday, partly cloudy, 86. And 87 on Friday, might get a sprinkle. It's back to the 90s this weekend. From the Storm Center, KelloLand TV, I'm Jay Trollback.

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5: A north wind today, and it will be a little breezy, but that'll cool us down. With mostly sunny skies, our high 84 degrees, actually a couple degrees below normal for this time of year. On Wednesday, less wind, in fact, just a gentle east breeze, and still below normal, 84 for a high. On Thursday, partly cloudy, 86, 87 with a few sprinkles Friday. From the Storm Center, I'm Jay Trobeck.

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1: Good morning. Happy Tuesday. You and I have been waiting for a long time for this. Are you ready? Cooler temps in the forecast. We're talking highs in the 70s.
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2: A cooler day today. Our high temperature 83 with a north wind at 15 to 30 miles per hour. Mostly sunny skies. Low tonight at 58. Light north breeze. Tomorrow we're back up into the low to mid 80s and a northwest breeze. There could be some rain chances south and west of Sioux Falls. From the Storm Center at Kettleland TV, I'm meteorologist Brian Karstens.
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4: From the Kello.com News Center, I'm Tom Rooney. Area law enforcement had their hands full with a couple of high-profile incidents late yesterday. Multiple patrol vehicles and ambulances were seen at 12th and Clifton Sioux Falls across the street from the Nelson Skate Park at about 5 p.m. There was a similar scene involving the State Highway Patrol SWAT team in Canton yesterday afternoon. A 47-year-old man was arrested and charged with second-degree kidnapping, aggravated domestic assault, and simple assault. The case involved Canton Police, the Lincoln County Sheriff's Office, the Division of Criminal Investigation, and the Highway Patrol SWAT team. Senators John Thune and Mike Rounds are celebrating committee approval of a feasibility study for expanding the Lewis and Clark Regional Water System. Lewis and Clark Executive Director Troy Larson says future growth is needed for the economic success of the region. From the Kello.com News Center, I'm Tom Rooney.
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You may want to brush up on how much you know about Ed Sheeran. That's a hint on how to win tickets to the show. August 15th in the Twin Cities, openers Miles Smith, Lucas Graham, Ali Bankey. 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Shawn Mendes with Camila Cabello.

1019. That air conditioning might get a break the next couple of days. 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

0: Q1019. That's love. I like me better. Are you going to the Red Hawks game tonight? Should be a beautiful evening for baseball. Temps this afternoon are going to hit highs only in the 70s.
1: Q1019. Sioux Falls weather.
2: A much cooler forecast today. High temperature 83 in the Sioux Falls area. Partly cloudy. North winds at 15 to 30. For tonight, a few clouds rolling in. Low temperature 58. There could be a little rain that tracks southwest of Sioux Falls tomorrow morning. Our high temperature in the low to mid 80s. And we'll keep those 80s going on Thursday. From the Storm Center at Kettleland TV, I'm meteorologist Brian Karstens.
3: From the Kettle.com News Center, I'm Tom Rooney. Two Yankton County residents are headed to prison for distributing methamphetamines. Tyler Lee was sentenced to 17 years and Sarah Hubert to 15 years, plus a total of $22,000 in fines. The operator of the Slim Chickens restaurants in Sioux Falls is being sued for racial and sexual harassment. The Equal Employment Opportunity Commission says a shift leader harassed a black female employee and then retaliated against her after she reported the incidents to police. Officials say the employee tried to resolve the dispute through the administrative process before filing the lawsuit. Minnesota has joined legal action to jumpstart federal review of onshore wind power projects. The Department of Defense hit pause on security checks, so reviews are at a standstill. The Pentagon has to evaluate whether wind turbines could interfere with military radar before wind farms can be approved. From the Kettle.com News Center, I'm Tom Rooney.
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Q1019, the number of Americans taking GLP-1 drugs has reached a record high. You know, like Ozempic and Wegovy. 11% are now using them. It's four times the number just 2 years ago. American Girls, Harry Styles on Q1019. Happy Tuesday.

0: 1019, This Love. That's Maroon 5. Happy Tuesday. Good morning. I'm Ryan Kelly. We're going to love temps hitting highs in the 70s, not just today, tomorrow and Thursday as well. That forecast always available inside our Q1019 mobile app. If you're married, it's inevitable. Your spouse will get on each other's nerves. But remember this. You are their fountain of youth. Researchers found happily married people look at least 2 years younger than single people. Here's why. The comfort and stability of a good marriage eases stress, which in the long run can prevent wrinkles. You with me? Somber is coming up with Homewrecker, and I've got Kesha, too.
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1: What a refreshing couple of days here. Brian Karsten says temps are going to be in the 70s through at least Thursday.
0: Q1019, Sioux Falls weather.
2: A cooler day today. Our high temperature 83 with a north wind at 15 to 30 miles per hour. Mostly sunny skies. Low tonight at 58. Light north breeze. Tomorrow we're back up into the low to mid 80s and a northwest breeze. There could be some rain chances south and west of Sioux Falls. From the Storm Center at Kettleland TV, I'm meteorologist Brian Karstens.
3: From the Kello.com News Center, I'm Tom Rooney. It's down to work for the Sioux Falls City Council later today after Mayor Christine Erickson and three elected city council members were sworn into office on Friday. The council and mayor face budget work right out of the gates. Mayor Erickson will deliver her annual budget address next week. Minnesota has joined legal action to jumpstart federal review of onshore wind power projects. The Pentagon has to evaluate whether wind turbines could interfere with military radar, but the Defense Department has hit pause on security checks. Brookings Mayor Ope Niemeyer says it's like having Christmas in July. The new Target store in Brookings will officially open this Sunday. And Senators John Thune and Mike Rounds are celebrating committee approval of a feasibility study for expanding the Lewis and Clark Regional Water System. Lewis and Clark Executive Director Troy Larson says future growth is needed for the economic success of the region. From the Kello.com News Center, I'm Tom Rooney.
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Unlike Madonna, he performed live at the World Cup halftime show. I loved his set. Justin Bieber and now the Chainsmokers and Coldplay on Q 101.9.

0: 101.9 Wiz Khalifa, Charlie Puth. See you again. The top activities if you want to have a happier day. That's coming up. But first, let's get to this forecast because that too will put a smile on your face. Temps are going to be in the 70s.
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2: Much cooler forecast today. High temperature 83 in the Sioux Falls area. Partly cloudy. North winds at 15 to 30. For tonight, a few clouds rolling in. Low temperature 58. There could be a little rain that tracks southwest of Sioux Falls tomorrow morning. Our high temperature in the low to mid 80s. And we'll keep those 80s going on Thursday. From the Storm Center at Kettleland TV, I'm meteorologist Brian Karstens.
3: From the Kello.com News Center, I'm Tom Rooney. Area law enforcement had their hands full with a couple of high-profile incidents late yesterday. Multiple patrol vehicles and ambulances were seen at 12th and Cliff in Sioux Falls, across the street from the Nelson Skate Park, at about 5 p.m. There was a similar scene involving the State Highway Patrol SWAT team in Canton yesterday afternoon. A 47-year-old man was arrested and charged with second-degree kidnapping, aggravated domestic assault, and simple assault. The case involved Canton Police, the Lincoln County Sheriff's Office, the Division of Criminal Investigation, and the Highway Patrol SWAT team. Senators John Thune and Mike Rounds are celebrating committee approval of a feasibility study for expanding the Lewis and Clark Regional Water System. Lewis and Clark Executive Director Troy Larson says future growth is needed for the economic success of the region. From the Kello.com News Center, I'm Tom Rooney.
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1: 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That's Bella Kay. I'm Ryan. Hello and happy Tuesday. I want to say thanks for listening. I appreciate you. We've got a new coupon to talk about. It's with Great Shots. 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Your entertainment update. Let's check it out. It's brought to you by Hander Plumbing and HVAC. Tom Brady supposedly talking with the WWE about a possible match, most likely with Logan Paul, who he slapped Friday. It's all over the internet. And then the two had a nonverbal exchange at the World Cup. Jelly Roll's daughter says our minds will be blown when we find out the reason behind the split with Jelly and Bunny XO. Rihanna might be Argentina's curse. She's been in two World Cups that they've played in. They both lost by a score of 1-0. Congratulations, Ella Langley, at number one for the 14th week in a row with Choosin' Texas. Shania Twain recently opened up for Harry Styles in London. She loves her horses so much, she actually brought them overseas for the tour.
2: I ride my pajamas in the mornings. That's just a great escape. Takes some planning.
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2: Exactly. Or when in London, ride in Hyde Park.
1: 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I posted it in my entertainment update on our website or in the app. I'm Ryan Kelly.
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1: We're not going to have to plan our outdoor activities quite as carefully. Temps will be in the 70s for the high through Thursday.
0: Q1019, Sioux Falls weather.
2: A cooler day today. Our high temperature 83 with a north wind at 15 to 30 miles per hour. Mostly sunny skies. Low tonight at 58. Light north breeze. Tomorrow we're back up into the low to mid 80s and a northwest breeze. There could be some rain chances south and west of Sioux Falls. From the Storm Center at Kettleman TV, I'm meteorologist Brian Karstens.
3: From the Kettle.com News Center, I'm Tom Rooney. Two Yankton County residents are headed to prison for distributing methamphetamines. Tyler Lee was sentenced to 17 years and Sarah Hubert to 15 years, plus a total of $22,000 in fines. The operator of the Slim Chickens restaurants in Sioux Falls is being sued for racial and sexual harassment. The Equal Employment Opportunity Commission says a shift leader harassed a black female employee and then retaliated against her after she reported the incidents to police. Officials say the employee tried to resolve the dispute through the administrative process before filing the lawsuit. Minnesota has joined legal action to jumpstart federal review of onshore wind power projects. The Department of Defense hit pause on security checks, so reviews are at a standstill. The Pentagon has to evaluate whether wind turbines could interfere with military radar before wind farms can be approved. From the Kella.com News Center, I'm Tom Rooney.
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Used to be baseball. So America's top three sports, soccer, basketball, and American football, number one.

Q1019. Good morning. Happy Tuesday. Cooler today. High of about 79. It's going to be interesting to see what happens because right now it's all speculation. But apparently Post Malone's new album is going back to pop roots. Joining Morgan Wallen, I had some help.

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0: Q101.9. Risk it all. That's the latest from Bruno Mars. We were just talking about how you can win a $30 Works Plus car wash with Chris Calhoun at noon this week. Ladies, I did not think this was the deal, but apparently if you want to make a good impression on a guy, make sure you have a clean car, not just the outside, the inside too. Make sure it's not cluttered. They say it creates a negative first impression, which could linger on into the date. Now your entertainment update. Let's check it out. Brought to you by Hander Plumbing and HVAC. Tom Brady supposedly talking with the WWE about a possible match, most likely with Logan Paul, who he slapped Friday. It's all over the internet. And then the two had a nonverbal exchange at the World Cup. Jelly Roll's daughter says our minds will be blown when we find out the reason behind the split with Jelly and Bunny XO. Rihanna might be Argentina's curse. She's been in two World Cups that they've played in. They both lost by a score of 1-0. Congratulations, Ella Langley, at number one for the 14th week in a row with Choosin' Texas. Shania Twain recently opened up for Harry Styles in London. She loves her horses so much, she actually brought them overseas for the tour.
1: I ride my pajamas in the mornings. That's just a great escape. Takes some planning.
2: It's not like throwing in an extra suitcase.
1: Exactly. Or when in London, ride in Hyde Park.
0: And finally, the first trailer for Avengers Doomsday is out. You can watch. I posted it in my entertainment update on our website or in the app. I'm Ryan Kelly.
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13: Much cooler forecast today. High temperature 83 in the Sioux Falls area. Partly cloudy. North winds at 15 to 30. For tonight, a few clouds rolling in. Low temperature 58. There could be a little rain that tracks southwest of Sioux Falls tomorrow morning. Our high temperature in the low to mid 80s. And we'll keep those 80s going on Thursday. From the Storm Center at Kettleland TV, I'm meteorologist Brian Karstens.

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Here's our girl, Brittany.

Q 101.9. I'm going to leave out all the sciencey things, but if you have the blues, bottom line, get outside and in the sun. And I know we're all busy, right? But even 5 minutes can make a difference. As it was,

you. 101.9, do you love Monopoly? All right, hang on, coming up here in about 5 minutes. I've got some tips on how to become wickedly good at the game. Sienna Spiro, Die on This Hill on Q 101.9. Happy Tuesday.

0: da-da-da. Q1019, that's Pink. Monopoly lovers, here are a couple of secrets. When you land on utilities and railroads, don't pass them up. Buy them. Guess what? Those utilities and railroads earn back their cost faster than anything else on the board. And what about properties? The color you want to jump on is orange. Tennessee, St. James Place, New York. They get landed on, believe it or not, they get landed on the most often. Coming up, Olivia Rodrigo's Drop Dead and Sia.
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Q1019. The Sioux Empire Fair is almost here. We've got a couple of ways for you to win tickets this week. I'll fill you in after Baby Doll, new music from Dominic Fike.

0: 1019, Morgan Wallen, Tate McRae, What I Want. Should be a perfect day to grab lunch on a patio somewhere. This afternoon's high, 79. We're going to actually be in the 70s tomorrow and again on Thursday. I'm Ryan. The Sioux Empire Fair kicks off July 31st. We've got two entrance passes. You can win them right now. Text me. Your keyword is FAIR, F-A-I-R. Good luck. Text FAIR to 605-336-1019. And hang on, that's not it. After 3 o'clock today, Ray Crockett is giving away super passes. Stick around. Coming up next, I've got more music on the way. We'll hear from Maroon 5, Benson Boone, and Nelly.
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6: Q1019, Sioux Falls weather.
7: A cooler day today, our high temperature 83 with a north wind at 15 to 30 miles per hour, mostly sunny skies. Low tonight at 58, light north breeze. Tomorrow we're back up into the low to mid 80s and a northwest breeze. There could be some rain chances south and west of Sioux Falls. From the Storm Center at Kettleland TV, I'm meteorologist Brian Karstens.

101.9, Instacart says we're pretty basic when it comes to ice cream. Vanilla, not only the top-selling flavor of the year, it's number one in every state. Chocolate, second. 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

1019, the perfect place to cool off on a hot summer day is Wild Water West, and we'll be out there tomorrow night and every Wednesday all summer long, 4 until close. 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

0: 1019 Bruno Mars and the Lazy Song. Good morning. I'm Chris Calhoun. Hope your Tuesday's off to a great start. And we've got a big winner to congratulate. Samantha Vigna of T was our winner during Calhoun at Noon yesterday, winning that Blue Tide Works Plus car wash. 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

Here's the satisfaction asking how you're doing now. How's the castle built of people you pretend to care about? 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
2: Q1019, Sioux Falls weather.
9: A much cooler forecast today. High temperature 83 in the Sioux Falls area. Partly cloudy. North winds at 15 to 30. For tonight, a few clouds rolling in, low temperature 58. There could be a little rain that tracks southwest of Sioux Falls tomorrow morning. Our high temperature in the low to mid 80s, and we'll keep those 80s going on Thursday. From the Storm Center at Kettleland TV, I'm meteorologist Brian Karstens.

101.9, another big Canaries game tonight out at the Birdcage. The Winnipeg Gold Eyes in town. First pitch at 6:35. Ray Crockett's getting in. He's got tickets after 3 p.m. today on Q101.9. This is Halsey.

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0: 101.9, it's Rihanna. I'm Chris Calhoun, and this week is all about Ed Sheeran and the Loop Tour. Ray Kroc giving away tickets every afternoon this week. The big show is at U.S. Bank Stadium in Minneapolis, August 15th. 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And if you know a lot about Ed Sheeran, that's going to help you win these tickets because Ray Crockett is asking questions. Yesterday, he wanted to know, what are the top three songs by radio airplay all time for Ed Sheeran? Number three was Thinking Out Loud. Number two, Perfect. And the number one most played song on the radio ever for Ed Sheeran, The Shape of You. Albert Shigala of Sioux Falls had the right answer, and he's going to the Loop Tour. You could be today's winner. Ray Crockett giving away those tickets after 3 o'clock. The Loop Tour with Ed Sheeran, August 15th. 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

0: July 31st through August 8th, and we're getting in with two entrance passes. Be listening this afternoon. I'll have a winning keyword that you can text in to win. And Ray Crockett giving away super passes after 3 today. 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
7: 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No matter the forecast, there's always a happy hour at the happiest bar in town.
4: Q101.9, Sioux Falls weather.
8: A cooler day today. Our high temperature 83 with a north wind at 15 to 30 miles per hour. Mostly sunny skies. Low tonight at 58. Light north breeze. Tomorrow we're back up into the low to mid 80s and a northwest breeze. There could be some rain chances south and west of Sioux Falls. From the Storm Center at Kettleland TV, I'm meteorologist Brian Karstens.

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0: Chris Brown and Forever. Good afternoon. I'm Chris Calhoun. Lunch Hour is here. And I've got another great prize today. It's a Works Plus car wash with Blue Tide. 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We'll give you till around 1:30 to get that text into us, and then we'll draw for our winner. Yesterday, Samantha Big Nuff T was our winner. 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

0: 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I'm Chris Calhoun, and every day during the lunch hour, we give away cool prizes. 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Samantha Vigna of T was yesterday's winner. 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
7: 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Sioux Falls weather.
8: It is going to be a quiet afternoon as skies stay partly cloudy with highs below average near 83 and north winds around 15 to 30 miles per hour. Going into tonight, we will cool to a low of 57 and the partly cloudy skies will keep hanging around into tomorrow. Highs are expected to be near 79. From the Kilauea Live Doppler HD Storm Center, I'm meteorologist Jalen Borson.

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0: 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Good afternoon. I'm Chris Calhoun. Now, summer's flying by when we start talking about the Sioux Empire Fair. You know, we're getting to the end of it, and it's a great way to wrap up summertime, July 31st through August 8th out at the WH Lyon Fairgrounds. And if you would like to win two entrance passes, you can enter right now by texting in the word FAIR, F-A-I-R, FAIR, to 605-336-1019. 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Ray Crockett's giving away some super passes after three, so be listening to win those. 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

0: 101.9, it's Alex Warren and Fever Dream. Good afternoon. I'm Chris Calhoun, and you know the perfect place to go to learn about cool things happening in our community, meet some really interesting people. It's the Crockett Corner. You'll find it at Q1019FM.com. Ray Crockett talked with Kyle Johnson. He is a Sioux Falls Police Department Community Resource Officer. They're talking about National Night Out, which is happening Tuesday, August 4th from 5 until 8. It's designed to strengthen community bonds and foster positive relationships between residents and local law enforcement. 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
1: Q1019, Sioux Falls weather.
10: Temperatures are going to be below average for this afternoon as highs get to around 83 with north winds at 15 to 30 miles per hour. Our skies will be partly cloudy and we will stay that way heading into tonight as well. Lows are expected to be near 57 before we warm to a high of 79 for tomorrow. From the Kimball Land Live Doppler HD Storm Center, I'm meteorologist Jalen Borison.
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0: 101.9 Jason Derulo. Good afternoon. I'm Chris Calhoun. Ray Crockett will be in after three, giving away more Loop tour tickets today. Ed Sheeran, Lucas Graham, Miles Smith, and others. U.S. Bank Stadium, August 15th. And if you know a lot about Ed, that's going to help you win these tickets. He's asking questions. Ray Crockett is, like yesterday, he wanted to know the top three songs by radio airplay of all time for Ed Sheeran. Number three was Thinking Out Loud. Number two, Perfect. And the number one most played song ever on the radio of Ed Sheeran's The Shape of You. And I just played that song for you just a few minutes ago. Albert Shigala of Sioux Falls knew the answer to that question. He's going to the Loop Tour, and you could be today's winner. Head over to Ed Sheeran's Wikipedia page if you want to. Learn as much as you can about Ed, and then be ready to call in and win with Ray Crockett after three on Q101.9. Big Extra Plug with Bailey Zimmerman coming up on Q101.9.
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1: Soupal's Q1019, Olivia Rodrigo. Her latest, that is Drop Dead. I'm Chris Calhoun. Ray Crockett for the rest of your afternoon. Huge show for your Tuesday afternoon. Not only is he giving away those Loop Tour tickets, he's also getting you into the Sioux Empire Fair with a couple of super passes. 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
2: Q1019, Sioux Falls weather.
11: It is going to be a quiet afternoon as skies stay partly cloudy with highs below average near 83 and north winds around 15 to 30 miles per hour. Going into tonight, we will cool to a low of 57 and the partly cloudy skies will keep hanging around into tomorrow. Highs are expected to be near 79. From the Kilolam Live Doppler HD Storm Center, I'm meteorologist Jalen Borson.

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You can catch him in Omaha September 1st to learn all about the show on our concert page at Q1019FM.com. Talking about Benson Boone. Here's his new one. It's called The Time of My Life.

Q1019, Ray Crockett with you on this Tuesday afternoon. It's 77 beautiful, gorgeous degrees in downtown Sioux Falls. 24 hours certainly makes a difference, doesn't it? I got prizes to be given away today, so stick around for those. It's time to just have some fun. It's Teddy Swims now on Q1019.

1019. Now, Americans love to munch on potato chips, but according to Eat This, Not That, which brand is the best? A new survey shows that Lay's Classic tops the list. Zapp's Voodoo Chips are second. Cape Cod Originals third. And Ruffles are fourth. That's all fine and good, but what's the best dip that goes with them? 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
1: 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Or better yet, go to Times.

0: 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It's Family Fun Night out at Wild Water West. It happens every Wednesday night, 4 to 8 p.m. It's half price to get in, and we're out there giving out your prizes from Coca-Cola and from the station. Summer's already winding down. Come on out and have some fun with us. Now, here's another thing. I got 4 evening passes. Good for any time it works for you. It doesn't have to be a Wednesday. If you would like 4 of them, text FLOAT, F-L-O-A-T, FLOAT, to 605-336-1019. 4 evening passes to Wild Water West could be yours. Taylor Swift and Ariana Grande, they're coming up on Q1019.
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Coming up, you got to know stuff about Ed Sheeran if you want to win that prize. Hint, hint, nudge, nudge. 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
6: Q1019, Sioux Falls weather. Temperatures are going to be below average for this afternoon as highs get to around 83 with north winds at 15 to 30 miles per hour. Our skies will be partly cloudy and we will stay that way heading into tonight as well. Lows are expected to be near 57 before we warm to a high of 79 for tomorrow. From McKellar Land Live Doppler, HD Storm Center, I'm meteorologist Jalen Borson.

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0: That is correct. Congratulations. You got yourself two tickets.
1: Thank you.
0: To go see
1: Thank
0: Ed
1: so
0: Sheeran,
1: much.
0: U.S. Bank Stadium. Who are you taking?
1: Well, I'm going to let my wife pick because it's her birthday, but I don't know. Maybe she'll go with her sister.
0: If you won the tickets for your wife, I think she better take you.
1: Well, yeah, we'll see. I told her she could go with her sister if she wanted, but we'll see.
0: All right. What station has made you a winner?
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1019. Ray Crockett with you on this Tuesday afternoon. I got some more prizes coming this hour, so make sure you stick around. Here's Jack Harlow now on Q1019.

1019. Now, if you're feeling down, according to WebMD, grab an orange. Here's the best part. You don't even have to eat it. Just peel it. 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Now I know why. 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

1019. Now, here's something I've been trying to tell these youngsters for quite a while. According to the American Heart Association, medical experts say moderate coffee intake, about 3 to 5 cups a day, is safe for most adults. Energy drinks are a different story, with evidence pointing towards real cardiovascular harm if consumed 5 times a day. Don't do it.

0: 101.9, your Sioux Falls Canaries have a six-game homestand starting tonight. Three games against the Winnipeg Goldeyes. And then Friday, Saturday, and Sunday, three games against the Gary South Shore Railcats tonight and tomorrow. They're offering that $40 Birds, Bites, and Brews. You get a party deck ticket, choice of hot dog or brat, and two beer tokens. Again, that's tomorrow as well. Now on Thursday, they got Throwback Thursday. 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Canaries will be in vintage jerseys. And this weekend, like I said, they're going to be taking on the Gary South Shore Railcats. Friday night, Leg Lamp Bobblehead Night. 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
1: Q1019, Sioux Falls weather.
9: It'll be a little cool tonight, our low 57 degrees. Then tomorrow, partly cloudy and pleasant, 81. That's below normal, but nice. West breeze 5 to 10 miles an hour. Thursday will turn cloudy, 83 with a south breeze. We do have a chance of a Friday morning shower, then 84. Hot this weekend, mostly sunny, upper 90s. From the Storm Center at Keloland TV, I'm Jay Trobeck.

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Here's The Weeknd.

Q1019. I saw this movie over the weekend, Toy Story 5, and it's not the best one. That's in my opinion. Here's Taylor Swift.

0: Q1019, James Arthur, Say You Won't Let Go. Calhoun at Noon is happening every weekday in the noon hour. Chris is giving you code words to win stuff. 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All you need to do is text it in. This week he's got the Works Plus Car Wash. It's a $30 value. 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Today, I want to congratulate Marissa Hogue of Sioux Falls. She is our winner. Tomorrow, it can be you. Calhoun at Noon, and that only happens on Q1019.
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Tennessee, St. James Place in New York, because they get landed on the most. Oh, you're welcome. Here's Harry Styles.

0: 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Man, believe it or not, it's coming up on the 31st through August 8th, the W.H. Lyon Fairgrounds. 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
1: Q1019, Sioux Falls weather.
6: Skies will turn partly cloudy overnight. Cool night, our low by morning 57. Then tomorrow, a pleasant day, partly cloudy sky, high of 81 degrees. That's 5 degrees below normal. A west breeze 5 to 10. Thursday, mostly cloudy, 83 with a south breeze. We do have a chance for an early morning shower on Friday, then recovering to 84. From the Storm Center, I'm Jay Trobeck.
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Q1019, another big set right in front of you to get you all the way home, including Alex Warren, Maroon 5. But right now, the latest from Somber, My Body Isn't Ready. 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
1: Q1019, Sioux Falls weather.
14: It'll be a little cool tonight, our low 57 degrees. Then tomorrow, partly cloudy and pleasant, 81. That's below normal, but nice. West breeze 5 to 10 miles an hour. Thursday will turn cloudy, 83 with a south breeze. We do have a chance of a Friday morning shower, then 84. Hot this weekend, mostly sunny, upper 90s. From the Storm Center at Keloland TV, I'm Jay Trobeck.

Q1019, Ray Crockett with you, but I'm sliding on out. Andy Harris is sliding on in. He's taking over Ethan Jones this week. He is on a little vacation, so be nice to him. Here's the latest from Ella Langley. It's Be Her on Q1019.

It doesn't matter if you're working hard or hardly working. 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